always feel for moms of little ones who say, I don't even have time to take a shower. I 100% get that. I don't have any little ones around me anymore. And sometimes, especially on the weekend, it feels like there's no time to shower. So I get it 100%. And thankfully, I did take a shower today. So that's good. Here's Shane and Shane. You've already won. I'm K-Love.

0: earlier I was talking about how sometimes it's just difficult to admit that you need prayer because you're just like, no, I'm stubborn. I'm frustrated. I'm whatever, having a meltdown, and I don't need to tell anybody to please pray for me because I'm too irritated. That was Jeremy Camp Revival on K-Love. I'm Monica. So that was me yesterday. I could have used a ton of prayer. And I bring this up because of our K-Love prayer family, which is global and worldwide, and happy to pray for you, even if you're so annoyed that you can barely put in your prayer request. Like, it is okay. Nobody has to know the details, but they will pray for you. It's a gift. All you have to do is let us know, klove.com or on the K-Love app, and then click faith and let people know how they can pray for you.
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7: Sometimes you wake up and you just don't feel quite good enough. It was this day that this song was made.
8: What if I told you? 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
7: What if we told you it's not about being good enough? What if we told you that there is Jesus who literally is love?

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I think we should give each other permission to not have to do a ton of housework this weekend. Let's just take a breath and a break. Here's We the Kingdom. 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

depending on where you live in the country, if you're dealing with humidity or extreme heat, you probably want to just jump into a lake or the ocean or maybe even a river. 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

0: Vogue. That was Forrest Frank. Okay, on K-Love. I'm Monica. I'm excited because of another K-Love first, which, can I just say, is a complete and total honor. The fact that so many artists trust us to play their music first is amazing. So, mark your calendars and listen all day on Monday for another K-Love First with Ann Wilson. You get to hear Ann's new song before anybody else does. It's called Who I Am to You, and we're going to play it at the top of every hour, starting with the K-Love Morning Show. It's another K-Love First. It's your next favorite song now.
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2: Facing the past takes courage. 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But the past often resurfaces when it hasn't been healed. 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In fact, Scripture shows Him meeting people in their hardest moments and transforming their stories. When we place our past into the hands of a redeeming God, it no longer defines our future. Instead, it becomes a place where God's mercy shines even brighter. God can redeem every chapter of your life. Why? Because His ink pen is the blood of Jesus, and He's writing a new story of grace.
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3: An elevated vantage point usually has an advantage because you can see what others can't. And this is what God is trying to tell us in Isaiah 55:9. As the heavens are higher than the earth, so are my ways higher than your ways, and my thoughts higher than your thoughts. God's got the advantage of seeing something different. However, we stay close to Him, we've got an advantage too. Isaiah 55:9, that is your verse of the day. I'm Christina on K-Love.

If you're like me, sometimes you deal with fear and you might want to call it anxiety or whatever it is, but it's annoying and it's an opportunity. For me, it's an opportunity to bring all of those concerns to God. I love that John Reddick wrote this song. It's so good. No fear. It's K-Love.

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thinking how it is just very cool that you've decided to tune in to K-Love. Whatever it is that you're doing, if you're in your car, if you're at Home Depot, if you are baking cookies, I'm just glad you're here. Here's Kane, Anymore.

0: You know, earlier I was talking about baking cookies, and I don't know if you've seen this online where you make your cookies into like this, almost like a tower, and then you let them bake down. Just looks so good. Casting Crowns, Nobody on KLEV. I'm Monica. And just to bring the cookie thing even further, I've been seeing people online who make a whole business out of making cookies. They have like a base and then they do different types of cookies, snickerdoodles, chocolate chip, peanut butter, whatever. And apparently some of these creators are making like $10,000 a month. And I want to know, seriously, who's buying all these cookies? And how are they having the time to bake enough cookies to make $10,000 a month? I know, just random thoughts that I have. But I also want to tell you, it's secretly a goal of mine to somehow start this business with the little bit of time that I have. Enough time in my brain. Enough.
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1: Hey, what's up? This is Jeremy Camp. You're listening to my new song, Revival, on K-Love. I was actually scrolling through Instagram. I saw all these people saying revival is happening now. There's sold out stadiums everywhere. But really, revival, it starts with us. It starts with our heart saying, God, I want to walk in holiness and truly stepping out in that. Revival begins with our heart. So check your heart and say, God, what do you want to do with me so I can walk in the fullness of who you are?
0: What's your K-Love story?
2: I just know that each day that I would tune in, it had such a powerful impact, not only in my life, but on my

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Keyword, closer look. An elevated vantage point usually has an advantage because you can see what others can't. And this is what God is trying to tell us in Isaiah 55:9. As the heavens are higher than the earth, so are my ways higher than your ways, and my thoughts higher than your thoughts. God's got the advantage of seeing something different. However, we stay close to him, we've got an advantage too. Isaiah 55:9, that is your verse of the day. I'm Christina on K-Love.

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Either it was a tough season or an amazing season. And when you hear that song now, you're just like, oh, it brings back so many memories. And we want you to have that experience with K-Love Eras. 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Check out some of your songs that you haven't heard for a while. Right now, though, Tasha Layton, here's Never.

0: Jesus is coming back. It's always one of the most packed areas at a concert. That was Jordan Feliz. Jesus is coming back on K-Love. I'm Monica. I'm talking about the merch table. And especially after the show, it is ridiculous. And you see the sweatshirt you want and you're hoping nobody, you know, that it doesn't sell out. 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We have K-Love books. And these t-shirts and hoodies are so cute and so amazing. 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
8: John 14, 26 in the NIV says, "But the Advocate, the Holy Spirit, whom the Father will send in my name, will teach you all things and will remind you of everything I've said to you." As you pursue getting spiritually stronger, is anything tripping you up? Are spiritual rhythms feeling like pressure instead of an invitation? Here's what I want to remind you. If you have a relationship with Jesus, then you have a good counselor available to you at all times. When you are feeling overwhelmed by what to do next, or that hint of guilt is creeping in, you have a helper, an advocate available to you because Holy Spirit lives within you. My friend, Pastor Alex Seeley, recently said, "We're seeking so much human counsel right now, but Jesus sent us another counselor, guide, and teacher. Holy Spirit, the all-knowing God, is available to you always." Spiritual rhythms aren't meant to create stress in your life like another thing to add to your calendar. They're meant to create greater intimacy with God.
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love that for King and Country took this wonderful, beautiful song from Michael W. Smith and they kind of reimagined it. 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

0: On the night you're falling all to pieces, you can bring your lonely heart to Jesus. What if I told you that I believe it?
1: Need the perfect song to lift you up? We got you. K-Love,

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Like, I have done that far too frequently, and I am learning to pause. It's a process. I have not perfected it yet. And to ask God instead for His will. Here's Katie Nicole. Have your way on K-Love.

0: If you've ever heard somebody talk about being neurodivergent and you're like, what does that even mean? I want to kind of give you a breakdown. That was Tyrion testimony on K-Love. I'm Monica. So there's neurotypical, where your brain works the way I guess it's supposed to. I don't know. And then there's neurodivergent, which is usually people who have ADHD, autism, Asperger's, things like that. So I have not been formally diagnosed, but I have ADHD. And what that looks like is I will start doing the dishes, realize I forgot something in the bedroom, run to the bedroom, get sidetracked, end up dusting the living room, and forget all about the dishes. It is really important that I don't cook something and leave the room ever, because I will forget until it's too late and there's some kind of smoke that I was cooking something. So I finally figured out, okay, this is what I need to do to help me have better executive function throughout the day. Start up the day with some cardio. It helps. The problem is I can't always remember that that's the thing that's going to help me.
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6: Hey, what's up, K-Love? It's Toby Mac, and this is the story behind my song, Lord, It Feels Good. How are we possibly going to know that God loves us if we don't give him a voice into our lives by stopping and opening his word? I wrote this one after one of those moments where I stopped. It's supposed to make you smile, bob your head, as you should be doing, because Lord, it feels good to be loved by you.
7: I suffered a lot of trauma as a child to deal with some mental health issues because of that. And just one day I was flipping through the radio, found K-Love. It seems like every time I'm about to have a mental breakdown, there's just always a song that speaks to whatever I'm going through at that very moment. And it's helped me so much. And it's helped me grow closer to God and stay grounded in my faith. I get to worship him and feel his spirit.
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So Tasha Layton decided to go to Death Valley in California to spend a couple of days for a spiritual retreat to get closer to Jesus. And every time I think of Death Valley, I think of the Badwater Ultra Marathon. Temperatures get like up to 127 degrees. That is just too hot to be running down a road ever. 127. That is just, okay, I'm done. Tasha Layton on KLUX.

If you're doing this weekend on your own, again, making meals, folding laundry, holding it all together, you are seen. K-Love.

When somebody is going through, you know, emotional pain and they feel distant from God, I think the best news ever really is that they can have a relationship with Jesus, that things will get better, that there's hope. Here's Mercy Me. I'm Kate Love.

0: It may not seem like a big deal, but it makes all the difference in the world. That was Lauren Daigle, Let It Be, a Hallelujah. It's K-Love. My name is Monica. So good to be with you. And nice to meet you, by the way, if you're new. It may not seem like a big deal, but having the K-Love app on my phone and on your phone is huge. It is a resource, mental health, spiritual health resource. I don't know if you knew that. It's a way to connect with other people, to pray for them and to have them pray for you. And then, of course, having K-Love music with you. And not just regular K-Love music, but K-Love pop, K-Love eras, K-Love the 2000s. Do you want to hear some old school K-Love? It's all there on your K-Love app, which, by the way, is free in your app store, or you can find it at klove.com.
1: You know the moment? Windows down, sun's out, and the perfect song hits? Yeah, that one. Go ahead, reach over, crank it.
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0: 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Max Lucado.
1: God sought you. He searched you out. Before you knew you needed adopting, he had already found the papers. For God knew his people in advance, and he chose them to become like his son, so that his son would be the firstborn among many brothers and sisters. What's more, he covered the adoption fees. God sent him, speaking of Christ, to buy freedom for us who were slaves to the law, so that he could adopt us as his very own children. You see, the moment we accept his offer, we go from orphans to heirs. Heaven knows no stepchildren or grandchildren. You and Christ share the same will. What he inherits, you inherit. You are headed home.
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2: An elevated vantage point usually has an advantage because you can see what others can't. And this is what God is trying to tell us in Isaiah 55:9. As the heavens are higher than the earth, so are my ways higher than your ways, and my thoughts higher than your thoughts. God's got the advantage of seeing something different. However, we stay close to him, we've got an advantage too. Isaiah 55:9, that is your verse of the day. I'm Christina on K-Love.

So if you look back 10, 20 years ago, most likely your hair is a little bit different. It's probably changed. You probably look slightly different, but God, still the same, hasn't changed. He's the same yesterday, today, and forever. Saint is real. I'm Kayla.

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0: It doesn't matter what time of the day this song gets played. It's just, it's an uplifter for sure. Forrest Frank, Good Day on K-Love.
1: 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I'm about to

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0: It is such a huge gift when somebody else offers to pray for you. That was Micah Tyler, Perfectly, featuring Colton Dixon. It's K-Love. And Monica, maybe that doesn't happen for you all the time. Like, people just don't randomly text you, hey, how can I pray for you? 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
6: Hey, K-Love, this is Jamie McDonald, and this is the story behind my new song, Ain't No Way.
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8: Literally, God saved my life. 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This allowed me to witness to other people. You make a huge impact. You know, I'm just riding down the road just praising God.
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9: God's story.
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12: 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And that's the role of humans from the beginning, to bring God's beauty and order and majesty into the whole rest of the creation. 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
11: McClinahan leads an initiative and resource called Tend, which enables American churches to use simple acts of creation care like community gardening to forge deep discipleship and evangelism opportunity.
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13: An elevated vantage point usually has an advantage because you can see what others can't. And this is what God is trying to tell us in Isaiah 55:9. As the heavens are higher than the earth, so are my ways higher than your ways, and my thoughts higher than your thoughts. God's got the advantage of seeing something different. However, we stay close to him, we've got an advantage too. Isaiah 55:9, that is your verse of the day. I'm Christina on K-Love.

you're having one of those kind of nights where you just feel like pulling the car over and just jumping out and sitting on the curb for a while, I just want to encourage you. Don't do that. It's too hot. Instead, this song is for you. Rachel Purcell. Keep going. It's K-Love.

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1: 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Not water bottles, but those drink things that we carry around with us. 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

0: don't know if you can relate to this, but the other day I found myself in the closet with a cookie. That was Franny Cash, Jesus All Along on K-Love. I'm Monica. It wasn't even actually a cookie. I like took a bunch of ingredients and mixed them up in a cup and ate them. I'm embarrassed to tell you, but it was just one of those days where I just could not get my bearings straight. I don't know if I was overly tired and then overly caffeinated. Did not feel like I was plugged into Jesus. And there I was with my cookie ingredients in the closet. And that's when I realized I need some help. Like I don't even think, you know, I don't know how my prayer went, but it somehow Jesus heard me, because today has been so much better. It's been so much better. So if you're going through a cookie in a closet moment, you, my friend, are not alone.
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2: Sometimes pain doesn't explode. Sometimes it slowly numbs the heart. After enough disappointment or betrayal, people begin protecting themselves by shutting parts of their heart down. Hope becomes guarded. Joy becomes muted. But Jesus did not come simply to help us manage wounded hearts. He came to restore them. Scripture promises that God can give us a new heart to make us alive in the Holy Spirit's power. 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God is still in the business of restoring hearts. He sees you, He's with you, and He is for you.
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Brandon Lake and Nick Jonas with the author. It's K-Love. Love that you're spending part of your weekend with us. CeCe Winans, that's my king.

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I was talking to a friend earlier about how things were kind of mellow, and she's like, boring, she said, because all she was doing was doing the laundry, and then she was reading a book from the library that she checked out. And I just had this moment of like, that is such a gift to have the luxury to be able to read a book, you know, to have laundry facilities in your own home. Something we don't even think about until we don't have that stuff, right? Megan Woods on K-Love. How many times?

0: It wasn't that long ago that the only way to hear the radio was through a radio. It could have been the car. It could have been a transistor radio. That's taken it way back. Or a boombox. That was Matt Maher. Gonna be all right on K-Love. I'm Monica. Thankfully, by the grace of God, we have options today. And yes, radios still work. I actually have a radio in my home. It's a little bit fuzzy, but it works. We have the K-Love app. Clear as a bell. 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And not just regular K-Love, but K-Love Pop, K-Love Eras, K-Love Christmas, if you want to kind of get in the Christmas mood a little early. We've got K-Love 2000s, K-Love 2010s. 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It's amazing. 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
1: 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That, I mean, I've lost everybody, my mom, my dad, my brother, but I know that I will see all of them again. And the music just reminds me every day that I'm not alone, even though I feel like I am. Jesus is with me, and he never leaves me.
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We are super excited for you to listen all day on Monday for another K-Love First with Ann Wilson and her new song, Who I Am to You. We're going to play it at the top of every hour, starting with the K-Love Morning Show. It is another K-Love First. It's your next favorite song now. And speaking of Ann Wilson, here she is with God's Story on K-Love.

Amen. Oh, it's Katie Nicole. It's K-Love. And this is Joe L. Barnes, Road Less Traveled, with some help from Seth Schleter on K-Love. Lord.

0: Okay, if you're somebody who eats something different all the time and you're super creative, you might think it's weird that I pretty much eat the same thing every day. That was Joelle Barnes with Seth Schleter, Road Less Traveled on K-Love. I'm Monica, and I am so fascinated by friends of mine who are constantly coming up with new ideas for dinner. In my family, we all three eat different things. So for me, it's easiest to just do the salmon, the baked red potato, and the green beans all in the oven. I don't have to think about it. I know what to buy. It's one less decision that I have to make. And even if it's weird, it works.
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3: I'm just grateful that I got to wake up today.
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0: 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Judd Wilhite.
1: Have you ever doubted God's call on your life? You look to past mistakes, your inexperience, the negative opinion of others, and you think, God could never use me. In 1 Timothy 4, Paul offers this encouragement. He says, don't let anyone think less of you because you are young. Be an example to all believers in what you say, in the way you live, in your love, your faith, and your purity. In other words, don't let anyone call you worthless when God has declared you worthy in Jesus Christ. Other people can accuse you, they can cut you down, they can ignore you, but ultimately your calling comes from Him. Don't live down to what others say, live up to what God sees in you. Be an example.
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2: An elevated vantage point usually has an advantage because you can see what others can't. And this is what God is trying to tell us in Isaiah 55, 9. As the heavens are higher than the earth, so are my ways higher than your ways and my thoughts higher than your thoughts. God's got the advantage of seeing something different. However, we stay close to Him, we've got an advantage too. Isaiah 55, 9, that is your verse of the day. I'm Christina on K-Love.

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0: Like, God would even care about something like that. Anybody else just have that on loop in your brain? Okay, love, I am Mary. Just come up with a list of categories where he has bigger fish to fry. He is not worried about the pain after I stub my toe, the way my child is talking to me, the weather certain times of the year that just makes me feel depressed. Maybe the scale when I stand on it. And I want to add to the list what I just experienced earlier today, the engine of my car going kaput. Yeah, there's that. And I was in my head going, why are you going to the creator of the universe, praying about the phone call with the car manufacturer, begging them to help me? Like, God has way bigger things to worry about, like illness and real suffering in the world. Just in my head. And then I felt that nudge, that reminder that, oh yeah, every nook and cranny of our lives, because he adores us, and what matters to us matters to him. All the things that we deem insignificant, lame, silly, he's here for it. Just, I'm all ears, open arms. Come here. Let's do that. Come on. It's okay. What a comfort that is. What a relief. Den rolls eyes. She's like, we got this together. And the car engine and all the things I don't understand about that or the other things in life seem so much more manageable.
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5: Hey, K-Love family, I'm John Reddick, and I want to tell you about my new song, Holding On. Praise God. A lot of times we're holding on to a lot of things, but the God that we serve is big enough and strong enough and cares about us. The God that we worship and serve is big enough to hold on to those things for us. I just want to encourage you, wherever you are in your journey, He's big enough to hold on to, and He's holding on to you.

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You are by wearing K-Love merch. 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

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You're like, duh, Mary, I know. Okay, so that's why not only do we have these songs around the clock to get you through the day, but also as you scroll, your Kayla verse of the day, just encouragement when you need it. 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

0: Hi, Dad.
1: Oh, that's right. You're dead. I know, that's blunt. And I'm sorry, but that is what happened earlier this morning. That was the conversation. Caleb, I am Mary. Because grief doesn't come in nicely or conveniently or polished and pretty. And are you ready for me? It is like a wrecking ball that just against your brain and your heart and your emotions. And going on about your day feels almost impossible. I was simply reaching for a thank you card in a beautiful cabinet that I have, and I wasn't even thinking, what's in there with the thank you cards? And I open the door, and my dad's ashes are sitting there in a box. And as I've done many times since he's passed over the last year and a half, hi, Dad. And then that realization that I have to face once again, because it still doesn't feel real. Oh, you're not here. I can't call you and actually say, good morning, Dad. Hey, here's what's going on. I can't text. I can't go grab a bite to eat with you and let you pick the place because you're very, very particular. And we're just excited to spend time with you. It is just those constant, random interruptions in your day and for the rest of your life. Rudely interrupting, reminding you that they're gone. I have not felt it's gotten any easier over the past year and a half. Does it ever sink in that they're gone? I don't know. Is that one of the steps? I think denial, yes, is one of those. It doesn't feel real. And I hope, and the mindset I try to cling to keep my head just hovering above this junk is we get to embrace again someday. And for now, I can just celebrate the fact that he is not held down by oxygen tanks and medications and pain in his feet and in his heart and lungs hurting. And I just miss him a whole lot. And no matter how hard I try, it never gets easier. But just know you're not alone. You are loved. I'm with you one step at a time, right? That's what we're doing, one step at a time.
2: 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Starting tomorrow, it's another K-Love First featuring my new song, Who I Am to You. You'll hear it at the top of every hour, starting with Carlos and Amy on The Morning Show. It's a K-Love First on Positive Encouraging K-Love.
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4: How can you know if you really love God? Well, 1 John chapter 4 says, he who does not love does not know God, for God is love. I flew next to a very famous actor for 2.5 hours at one point. Now for me, I remember just about everything. I remember what he was wearing. I remember trying not to stare. I remember just being very aware of him there for the whole flight. But if you were to ask him, do you remember Levi from that flight all those years ago? He wouldn't have any idea what you're talking about. The reality is I don't know him. That's why we never text. That's why we never call. That's why we never hang out. You can prove from my life that I'm not his friend. Here's the question for us all to ask. Is there proof in my life that I know God? Because if God is love and we know him, the proof will be love in our lives. What I'm saying is that if there's not love in your life, there's not proof that Jesus lives in your heart.
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5: Paul, in the Bible, he wrote some pretty important books. He calls himself the worst sinner. That's some strong words. But because of his great sin, he also says that means that the love of Jesus was able to be displayed for others to see all that much greater. 1 Timothy 1:14 says, oh, how generous and gracious our Lord was. He filled me with the faith and love that come from Christ Jesus. I'm Kareth, and that's your verse of the day on K-Love.

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You're allowed to be in a bad mood. Being a human is hard. My counselor friend says you don't want to stay there, which is true. 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

0: Who doesn't love a good old meltdown in public? And this isn't the toddlers, the adults.
1: Uh-huh.
0: You're looking at her. Okay, love, I am Mary. I am envious and jealous. Those of you who are patient like my husband, he's calm, cool, collected always. Then there's me. Maybe you can relate. I'm in a hurry always for no reason. I want things 5 minutes ago. What's the plan? I already have 17 options, a spreadsheet, and I have figured out all the solutions. I am just quick and go, go, go. But you know, when you're trying to learn how to be patient, it happens the hard way. The post office. Oh my gosh, lots of breathing for me. In the line at the grocery store, you know, 12 items or less, the people who are cheating. But earlier today, it was at the U-Haul facility helping a friend move. My husband's taken way too long in line. So I do what any immature spouse does. I go inside. Uh-huh. My husband has the look. He knows what's going to happen. I'm like, how can we move this along? He's like, I'm good. I got it. Walk away. We've been together over 20 years. I don't know how to be any other way, you guys. I know you may be thinking, Mary, you're going to have a heart attack in your mid-40s because you can't calm down. Trust me, I want to be calm, but it's not in my DNA. So not only should you pray for me, but more importantly, my husband. Oh, and all the people I interact with in public, too.
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10: What up, my K-Love family? 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And my friend Jervis Campbell and I wrote this song called Hold Me Up.
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12: 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I did the 30-day challenge 2 years ago, and I've never changed the station since.
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13: Paul, in the Bible, he wrote some pretty important books. He calls himself the worst sinner. That's some strong words. But because of his great sin, he also says that means that the love of Jesus was able to be displayed for others to see all that much greater. 1 Timothy 1:14 says, "Oh, how generous and gracious our Lord was. He filled me with the faith and love that come from Christ Jesus." I'm Kareth, and that's your verse of the day on K-Love.

0: That moment you get sucked into the drama and rumors before you even realize it. Okay, love, I am Mary. Thankfully, though, when it comes to online, you can kind of step away. But what it shows me is that there's actually still good in the world. Okay, you've been there before. You're scrolling on social and you see something on a thread. Maybe you have no clue who, what, when, where, why, how, but you start diving in. What do they call that? Jumping into the rabbit hole, something like that. It was a campground in West Virginia. You know, nothing about it. I don't like their page. Not that I don't care for them, but I don't know who they are. But I just randomly scrolled by this and apparently they had some storms roll through and they're without electricity. But what happened was in the video, the owner was crying and just begging people in the video to the general public to stop saying negative things online, that they appreciate the business and things are hard. And it was really emotional. I don't know her, but I got tied up in it because I just felt for her. And apparently I wasn't the only one as I scrolled and scrolled and scrolled. Hundreds of comments, people saying the same thing. I don't know this lady. I don't know this campground. I don't know what happened, but I want to go there. It was so crazy in the matter of, maybe 30 minutes as I was scrolling and digging deeper and deeper, that people were just showing up, coming out of the woodwork in support of this woman who just needed an army to rally around her. Complete strangers, like all over the country. Y'all, I know political stuff and teenagers and kids and our own personal journey and trying to lose weight and gas prices and finances, all of the things are so hard and unfair and devastating and scary, but humans are still good.
1: New school year, new teachers, new schedules, new homework, and somehow new ways to lose a water bottle. But before you start worrying about everything that's coming,
2: don't worry.
1: 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You don't have to have it all figured out today. The new school year is coming, and you're not facing it alone. You've got this.
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5: Dale Carnegie, in his book, How to Win Friends and Influence People, says a person's name is to that person the sweetest and most important sound in any language.

0: On the days you find yourself sitting alone at church and don't want to be, he's right there with you. On the days you're overwhelmed with everyone's opinions and thoughts about your life, he is ready to listen. On the days you're wrestling with guilt and shame over the unhealthy pattern you thought you'd overcome, he's ready to hear about it and extend grace. He knows you and he knows your name. Jesus thought of you as he hung on the cross, and his sacrifice changed everything for you and me. Thanks be to God.
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Maybe it is what your heart craves, that one song that got you through that crazy, tough season. Well, you can hear it again and again. Yeah, Caleb Aras, Rich Mullins, to Chris Tomlin, to Lauren Daigle. 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

0: Your breath is stinky, and I'm gonna need you to take a step back. You have been in that situation where someone is talking to you and that crossed your mind. Maybe you said it out loud. Okay, love, I am Mary. I have had that thought cross my mind. The words didn't leave my lips, except for when talking to my puppy. Because why do they got to get up in your grill? It is like you cannot do a thing without them following you everywhere. You either had a childhood puppy growing up, or maybe one now, or a neighbor has one that you just love and adore. But it's interesting to me how they think you need help with everything. It's like I'm filing some paperwork at home, or I'm trying to cut up the chicken in the kitchen. I am painting the half bath at home. Just supervising, hanging out, just giving you that look like, hi, mom, I'm here. Do you need anything? Do you have a snack? Is that a treat in your pocket, mom? What's going on? I love her. And I actually love her stinky breath, too. Okay, that's a conversation for another day. I used to say the same about my son when he was a baby. Uh-huh. Let's just say, my love is big, my love is fierce. Sorry, not sorry.
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6: Hey guys, Phil Wickham here. I've got a brand new song out called It Really Is Amazing Grace.
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6: 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It really is Amazing Grace.
8: I suffered a lot of trauma as a child to deal with some mental health issues because of that. And just one day I was flipping through the radio, found K-Love. It seems like every time I'm about to have a mental breakdown, there's just always a song that speaks to whatever I'm going through at that very moment. And it's helped me so much, and it's helped me grow closer to God and stay grounded in my faith. I get to worship Him and feel His Spirit.
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0: now.
1: Keep in mind, they had good intentions. 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Yesterday at soccer, one of my son's teammates said, you have something in your teeth. I'm like, yeah, it's my braces. I'm in my 40s and I have braces, so thanks for that. I already felt insecure, and you just put salt in the wound. Such is life.

0: Don't roll your eyes or say bad things about me under your breath yet, but just turn off your internet at home for a little while. And it might be exactly what you need. Yes, I still say that feeling a little, I wouldn't say nauseous, but just anxious. Caleb, I am Mary. For the past several days, we had some issues at home. And let me just say very quickly, you realize your priorities and the values and goals of your life when you are left without the luxuries you rely on every day. Anybody else? Maybe you've gone this summer camping or off the grid or somewhere tropical where the Wi-Fi and, you know, the internet and stuff was a little spotty and you didn't have the connection like you normally had. You find out who you are very quickly. Because we were navigating that at home. I have an 11-year-old who is not quite back to school yet. My husband actually works from home. I get to come here in the studios and it's glorious and amazing. But just things at the house with getting school supply lists ready and shopping online and needing car repairs, but you can't call the dealership from the house. It's all just bizarre. And we got grouchy and crabby and bitey. And it wasn't just the hangry thing where you eat something and you feel better. It was this deep rooted anger, resentment, just crabbiness, at having to live life simple, like how we used to. We have a little remedy now at home, so things are fixed and operating and working well. But let's just say we will not be going back to how things used to be. There will be more board games. There will be device breaks. There will be getting outside. There will be looking into each other's eyes and asking, how are you? What are your goals this year? And I know from the boys, I will be met with eye rolls and sighs. And can I do my iPad? But for now, we're going to try to be better people. We'll see how long it lasts.
1: You know the moment? Windows down, sun's out, and the perfect song hits?
2: Yeah, that one.
1: Go ahead, reach over, crank it.
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2: Pain has a way of shaping how we see ourselves. 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Over time, those experiences can begin to define us. But the gospel tells a better story. In Christ, your identity is not determined by what happened to you or even what you've done. Your identity is rooted in what Jesus has done for you. His sinless life, his atoning death on the cross, his resurrection. Because of him, you are loved beyond limits. Because of him, you are redeemed. Because of him, your past does not get the final word. Because of him, he does. God's voice speaks a stronger truth than the painful voices of your yesterday.
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3: Paul, in the Bible, he wrote some pretty important books. He calls himself the worst sinner. That's some strong words. But because of his great sin, he also says that means that the love of Jesus was able to be displayed for others to see all that much greater. 1 Timothy 1:14 says, "Oh, how generous and gracious our Lord was. He filled me with the faith and love that come from Christ Jesus." I'm Kareth, and that's your verse of the day on K-Love.

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0: If your backseat just asked you to turn it up,
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0: You're doing the weekend right. 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
2: Things are getting real. 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

0: Sometimes you just need a leader to show you that age is just a number. K-Love, I'm Mary, and I get it. You may be thinking, girl, you don't know my life. You don't know my responsibilities, commitments. I'm locked into this career, or we moved here. We can never change that. But when you look at what's in your heart, maybe that dream that got tiny and small, and then when God's a part of the scene, anything can happen. So at least being open to the idea. Allie in Kansas City had messaged Jen and she said, I just passed my first board exam this week after going back to school as a wife, mom. And she said, you know, my family has gone through some really tough hardships since I returned to school, but it's beautiful to see how God has been faithful to accomplish this purpose through all of it. Living proof right there.
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2: Hey, this is Peter Burton. 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
4: It's been a really hard year. I was just so thankful for the music. 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That, I mean, I've lost everybody, my mom, my dad, my brother, but I know that I will see all of them again. And the music just reminds me every day that I'm not alone, even though I feel like I am. Jesus is with me, and he never leaves me.
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5: Paul, in the Bible, he wrote some pretty important books. He calls himself the worst sinner. That's some strong words. But because of his great sin, he also says that means that the love of Jesus was able to be displayed for others to see all that much greater. 1 Timothy 1:14 says, "Oh, how generous and gracious our Lord was. He filled me with the faith and love that come from Christ Jesus." I'm Kareth, and that's your verse of the day on K-Love.

drinking from a fire hose. That's how life can feel sometimes, too much all at once. But you're never alone. We have K-Love pastors on staff. 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

0: grateful for you.
1: When it's literally written on your face, how hard life has been lately. K-Love, I am Mary. And nobody took a Sharpie and said, like, I'm struggling. But there are scratches and some little nicks and bruises on my face from our recent family vacation. I'm pretty sure most of us go into a trip just thinking, oh, I'm going to feel recharged and toes in the sand and we're making memories. My heart will be filled up forever versus a traumatic experience. Okay. And I'm not even being too dramatic here. I'm just speaking from my son's experience and watching it happen. We had a great trip. Got to go to the beach a little bit and great food and movie nights and yummy calorie filled food. And then on the way home, I said, oh yeah, we wanted to go see this one beach and check out the sand dunes so my son could sled. Apparently that's a thing. Well, I'm in my mid 40s and apparently thought I can still do it. I'm an athlete. I played basketball in college. You guys take it from me. Unless you want scars on your face, do not do it. It all started out a little rough when my husband looks at me and starts putting wax on the board. I'm about to fly down on this huge hill. I don't even know how many feet in the air we were, but the climb up there, don't even get me started on that. And I go down just like my son and husband did. My son's 11. I'm thinking if he can do it, I can do it. No. I crash, not moving for a minute. My son's in complete shock. My husband trying to remain calm, which is kind of his default. He's just great at that. And I'm doing my best to communicate. I think I'm okay. But you know when you need a minute to feel all the bones and like, is everything intact? P.S. Concussion. Mm-hmm. Blood. From my, oh yeah, I have braces too. So that just adds another layer. So I have cuts in my mouth, sunglasses practically broken into pieces, and just scratches all over my face. Oh, and my hip that I thought was fractured too. So we did make it home without an actual ER visit. We got things checked out. All is okay. Things are good. I wouldn't not go to that location in the United States again. But the next time I think about, hey, how about, no. End on a high note, guys. I'm only in my 40s, but the wisdom I shall use and I give to all of you until the end of time is end on a high note. Don't risk it.
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3: We want to know Jesus, trust him, and maybe sing really loud about him. Like, really loud. Turn it up! That's why K-Love Kids is here, to help you help us follow Jesus, so we can sing about him all day long. At home.
4: Our God is an awesome God.
3: In the car.
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7: Have you ever wanted to know God's will? 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Well, there's one place where God's will is made crystal clear. 1 Thessalonians 5 says, always be joyful, never stop praying, be thankful in all circumstances, for this is God's will for you who belong to Christ Jesus. You may be facing uncertainty, but you can know for certain that God wants you to be joyful, prayerful, and thankful. And I found these three practices often go together. The more I pray and thank God for what I have, the more joyful I become. So I hope God gives you clarity. I hope he makes a way forward. But until then, I hope you're always joyful, never stop praying, and give thanks in all circumstances, because this is God's will for you in Christ Jesus.
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0: On the night you fall in all the pieces, you can bring your lonely heart to Jesus. What if I told you that I believe it?
1: Right.
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0: grave robber.
1: This is your one place where you are always reminded that you're not alone. Okay, love, I am Mary. As you look around at the people in your life, some you picked. Friends, maybe a coworker you like to hang out with, maybe somebody you're in a book club with. And then let's look at the folks that you are stuck with because they're your family. siblings, parents, your kiddos, and maybe you just wonder, God, this was your plan, right? I'll give you a little taste of what I'm talking about here. As Alyssa had posted, there's a picture of their family gathering. You notice there's a guy sitting on the couch and he has this little medical device and apparatus. And then there's a little girl lying across the coffee table. And everybody in the room is looking up at a screen. Then you read the caption. Your brother-in-law is in med school and is giving the family ultrasounds for fun on a Sunday night. What is happening? At first, I'm like, okay, weird. And then I realize, no, I want them to adopt me. Not only because, I mean, pure endless entertainment, but also like sometimes when I get a little tummy ache, can I just get free medical care? And he can just diagnose it during dessert. Bring on the chocolate cake. Gather around, kids.
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8: 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One day I finally looked up and prayed, God, I need some direction. And what struck me was realizing he had never left. He was just there patiently waiting for me to turn around. The song is a reminder that even when we take the long way home, God still waits for us.
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The demand has been there forever, and it's finally happened. 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

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Yeah, this is the one place where nothing is required of you. Hope Darst, peace be still. 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

0: It is the last text you want to receive. And then actually hearing them say the words with their own mouth and voice, salt in the wound, even worse. Hey, love, I am Mary. It's actually not someone calling you a bad name or horrible things or confronting you in just an ugly, harsh way. It is when your person in your life, for me, that is my little sweetie, 11-year-old, who I thought was still a baby, is not a baby anymore. And he called me recently, not mommy, like it used to be his entire life, but mom. Okay, some of you are rolling your eyes going, Mary, you're how old? And get a grip. They don't stay young forever. I know. But it is that startling, sobering moment where you're faced with just this knee-jerk, what? It's happening. There's no preparing for it. I mean, sure, he's not in diapers anymore. He's like up walking, can feed himself, tie his own shoes. But I just didn't expect that. And I very calmly said, oh, what made you want to call me that? And he said, I'm getting older now. And my mama bear claws came out a little bit. And I said, no one said anything to you, did they? None of the kids at school or your friends made fun of you? And he said, no. He said, it's time. Excuse me. Alert all the troops. This mama is not well.
1: Hey, Kayla. It's Ann Wilson. Starting tomorrow, it's another K-Love First featuring my new song, Who I Am to You. You'll hear it at the top of every hour, starting with Carlos and Amy on The Morning Show. It's a K-Love First on Positive Encouraging K-Love.
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3: 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But over time, something strange happens. The person who hurt us may move on while we remain tied to the wound. That's why forgiveness matters so deeply. Forgiveness does not say the wound didn't matter. It releases the burden of vengeance into God's hands. At the cross, Jesus prayed for those who were crucifying him. Father, forgive them. When we forgive, we step into the freedom Jesus modeled. And friends, forgiveness is not weakness. Forgiveness is the pathway to freedom. 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
7: Paul, in the Bible, he wrote some pretty important books. He calls himself the worst sinner. That's some strong words. 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He filled me with the faith and love that come from Christ Jesus. I'm Kareth, and that's your verse of the day on K-Love.

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me. You might talk yourself out of asking for help because we don't want to be a burden. It's a lie. I get it, though. It's hard. Your Caleb family loves praying for you. Anytime you need it, you head to the Caleb app, click the Faith tab, request prayer now. Welcome.

headed to the gym, the grocery store, wherever you're going this weekend, let's make the ride better. 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

0: It's just a coincidence. God is not capable of something like that. Yeah. That was the comment from a family member. Hey, love, I am Mary. My mom and I were texting about a situation where, long story short, a move is happening. A U-Haul has to show up and you got to have the right parking spot. Let's just say there is one apartment tenant who claims this one parking spot. Their name is not on it, but they think it's theirs. One of those situations. And it happened to be right before the U-Haul needed to arrive. And their car was missing. My mom and I know in our guts, in our souls, in the core of our being, that has Jesus written all over it. Because, as my therapist friend told me many years ago, the teeniest, tiniest, maybe what we feel is the most absurd, minuscule little situation, it still matters to God because it matters to our heart. And he covers everything, all of it. The hangnail, the strong-willed child. When you step on the scale and what you feel in your heart and maybe just defeat, that all matters to him. You are top priority for him, always. Never hold back what you're bringing to him. My mom and I were both thanking him all day today for that parking spot. We will take any blessing we can get.
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6: I'm Rachel Purcell, and this is my song, Keep Going. 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
10: It's been a really hard year. 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That, I mean, I've lost everybody, my mom, my dad, my brother, but I know that I will see all of them again. And the music just reminds me every day that I'm not alone, even though I feel like I am. Jesus is with me, and he never leaves me.
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12: 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In the midst of tragedy, Liz Davis Edwards saw an opportunity.
13: There was lots of mess about it, how it should have happened and didn't happen. And in my view, it was God opening up the Red Sea of immigration. All of a sudden, 80,000 people got out of that situation and had a chance. To me, that was a testimony to the power of God to take care of his people and the power of his people to take care of each other.
12: Davis Edwards founded Welcome NST, or Neighborhood Support Teams in Response. The organization has now served more than 1,000 refugees and immigrants from 19 countries through what she calls the superpower of community.
13: We are all so much more the same than we are different. Our call as Christians is, I was hungry and you gave me meat. I was thirsty and you gave me drink. I was a stranger and you took me in.
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14: Paul, in the Bible, he wrote some pretty important books. He calls himself the worst sinner. That's some strong words. But because of his great sin, he also says that means that the love of Jesus was able to be displayed for others to see all that much greater. 1 Timothy 1:14 says, "Oh, how generous and gracious our Lord was. He filled me with the faith and love that come from Christ Jesus." I'm Kareth, and that's your verse of the day on K-Love.

message after message. I want that K-Love t-shirt, the hoodie, the book, the hat. It is happening. The K-Love merch store officially open. 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

0: You don't even deserve an apology.
1: Uh-huh.
0: I'm just being honest. That's what happened. It came out of my mouth. But I know I'm not alone. And how we're navigating it. After Tasha Layton, okay, love. You can't see.

0: You don't even deserve an apology. Yeah, that is what I softly mumbled under my breath while on the pickleball court of all places. K-Love, I am Mary. And you're maybe either saying, Mary, you are immature and that's not the way we're supposed to operate, or you're nodding your head and agreeing and realizing of a time when you were in the same place thinking, like, you deserve hearing those words from me. And I know it is totally a pride and ego thing. After I was able to have a moment of clarity, but while on the pickleball court, and it shows up anywhere, you know, resentment, anger, unforgiveness. You can be in the room with your own family or in a car or catching up with a high school friend from 30 years ago. And that can be so raw and real and just the hurt, the anger, the frustration. But it happened so quickly on the pickleball court when the other team was a little angry about a call that we felt should have gone a certain way. And I, under my breath, you don't deserve an apology, whatever. And I just kind of thinking, we're playing pickleball, who cares? But my teammate, Vicky, who is so wise and mature, took a breath, kind of went back to the baseline, gathered herself, and then she said, okay, guys, yeah, we're sorry. Here's the ball. Let's just play it as you see it, and we choose to move on. And I looked at her thinking, girl, the game is close and I want to win. But I also realized that I needed to follow her lead because it was the right thing to do. And I love how God can get our attention, whether it's those quiet moments that are picturesque alone with him or in raw chaos, sweaty, angry, dehydrated on the pickleball court. And even growth can happen there.
1: New school year, new teachers, new schedules, new homework, and somehow new ways to lose a water bottle. But before you start worrying about everything that's coming,
2: don't worry.
1: Take a breath. Say a little prayer. You don't have to have it all figured out today. The new school year is coming, and you're not facing it alone. You've got this.
2: No, you got this.
1: And God's got you.
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1: 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Max Lucado.
5: Are you open to the idea of a father, a heavenly father who knows you? A soon-to-be home that awaits you? Would you consider this life-changing idea? The Almighty and all-knowing God has set his affection on you. Every detail about you he knows. Your interests, your hang-ups, your fears, your failures. He knows you. About his children, God says, the Lord searches every heart and understands every desire and every thought. King David wrote, when my spirit was overwhelmed within me, you knew my path. Do you know this God who knows you? He knows your name. The ever-recurring, soul-lifting message of heaven, the Lord delights in you. 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

I don't know why this hit me this week, but I got to tell you, I'm Lori. Elevators, you know them, you love them, maybe you hate them, I don't know, but they're kind of funny if you think about it. Because you can be moving in an elevator without feeling like you're moving, right? And I wonder sometimes if faith is like that. I mean, think about it. You're praying for something and nothing seems different. Nothing's changing. Until one day, the doors open and suddenly...

0: you're somewhere that you couldn't have reached by yourself. That's God moving in the background when we didn't even know that we were moving. Somehow that encourages my faith today.
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6: Hey, K-Love, this is Brandon Lake, and this is the story behind the song, The Author.
7: So who am I? 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
6: It's so easy to be hard on yourself. Man, who are we to question the pen and the hand of the author? 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
8: Literally, God saved my life. I was in a really dark place, and the only thing that I had was K-Love, and it encouraged me to read my Bible and get involved with my church and be a part of my community, which then just brought God into my life even more. It just allowed me to witness to other people. You make a huge impact. You know, I'm just riding down the road just praising God.
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may have already seen the video posted over on Instagram, but this last week we love to have a theme. Songs that light a fire, special little cameo from Point of Grace. And this was the song that producer Styx brought to the table. It's Pat Barrett. I've got

All right, the K-Love Eras is a great stream. If you love having that kind of potpourri effect where you're just going to be surprised and delighted, songs from all the eras, all the hits, check it out today. I've gone

0: apparently were feeling better, slightly better, just enough to breathe better, but not enough to quit checking the prices before we're putting something in the cart. I'm Lori. You know that feeling too. When you're standing in the grocery aisle, you're doing the math in your head, and then you're like, okay, we're going to put that one back. Maybe you pick it up again and then you're like multiplying different things. You're kind of playing Tetris with the things in your cart right now just to be able to make it work with your budget. It's amazing, isn't it? How many little decisions happen before dinner ever makes it to the table? What the dinner is, how much portions, all of that. And if that's been you lately, you're definitely not the only one. And that's the reason that I bring all of this up. Too often we can get sucked into this comparative thing where we're looking at what they're spending or what their vacations that they're taking, and we think to ourselves, oh. And when we get into that, we overextend ourselves and we walk outside of our means and what our budget is. That serves you and your family so well, being disciplined to that, saying, Lord, thank you for what this is. It may not be like this forever, but we're going to make the most of this in this season. I look back at so many seasons of my life and I had no idea that we were stretched so thin in our life because there was such a fullness of being together and the intentionality of watching the airplanes land at the airport with like popcorn in a brown paper bag that my mom made at home. It was the moments, it was being together. So this summer, as I know that money can be tight for a lot of us across the United States, being intentional, being thankful for what we have and living within our means, I don't think that we ever regret that decision.
1: You know the moment? Windows down, sun's out, and the perfect song hits? Yeah, that one. Go ahead, reach over, crank it.
2: Crank it up.

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1: In high school, the yearbook team works to document everything that happens at your school that year. They photograph football games and dances, club meetings, and homecoming courts. Their entire goal is to capture the memories. Journaling is our way of capturing God's faithfulness and a chance to be thankful to Him for His hand in our lives. You may think you need to be a writer or a creative to get into journaling, but anybody can do it. You don't have to write out long prayers or every detail of your day. You can use bullet points, list out a timeline of your day, document questions you have for God, or simply note the things He's teaching you. You get to create the process. And hear me, you cannot journal your way to God's love, but you can document how His love has changed you. When we document what God is up to, it allows us to see patterns. It allows us to see answered prayers. It allows us to see the thread of God's faithfulness in our lives.
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2: Paul, in the Bible, you wrote some pretty important books. He calls himself the worst sinner. That's some strong words. But because of his great sin, he also says that means that the love of Jesus was able to be displayed for others to see all that much greater. 1 Timothy 1:14 says, "Oh, how generous and gracious our Lord was. He filled me with the faith and love that come from Christ Jesus." I'm Kareth, and that's your verse of the day on K-Love.

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0: dictionary.
1: I know, Sunday morning, sometimes we're just kind of waking up. The coffee hasn't kicked in yet, but Phil Wickham has. It's I Believe on K-Lo.

0: I'm Lori with producer Styx. It's a pretty good day to be alive, Styx.
1: It is, Lori. I think we got a little bit of something to talk about, too.
0: What?
1: So I got a theory about you.
0: A theory about me?
1: I sure do.
0: Oh, let me pull up a chair, sir.
1: I think this theory that all of our listeners out there need to know about, too. So, guys, I don't know if you realize...
0: I have no idea where this is going.
1: I don't know if you realize how observant Lori is. We're talking CIA level. There's a car that pulls up every day. She's out there. She's like, what is going on? Thought you were going to set up some surveillance binoculars.
0: Well, first of all, if I wasn't in radio, you bet your bottom dollar, I think I'd be a pretty good spy.
1: Guys, she secretly thinks she's in the CIA. And I'm not going to lie. Some days she baffles me with the amount of details that she brings to the table.
0: Okay, doesn't it bother you too? In all of our radio studios, there's big glass windows and we can see all the cars that are outside. And there's this one car that just parks. I'm sorry, if you leave your luggage at the airport unattended, alarms go off. There's just a car sitting out there every day. What are you doing with your life, sir?
1: It doesn't bug me like it bugs you. Nope, not even close. I'm like, I don't know. There's a little radio show going on in here.
0: Well, let me just put it this way, Styx. My super technical skills of observation, they have kept us out. I can't defend it. I'm just nosy, I guess.
1: CIA, she's coming.
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3: Meet me in the valley. I need you, Lord.
4: I wrote the song Meet Me in the Valley after hearing a parent who had lost a child say, I found myself in a deep valley, but to my surprise, God met me there.
3: Meet me in the valley.
4: You know, the way out of our valleys is through, so that he can meet us in those places.
3: Meet me in the valley.
4: We are not alone in it. He'll meet us there, and he'll take us through.
5: 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Just helps clear my mind and remind me of the joy the Lord gives despite the hardships.

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2: Paul, in the Bible, you wrote some pretty important books. He calls himself the worst sinner. That's some strong words. But because of his great sin, he also says that means that the love of Jesus was able to be displayed for others to see all that much greater. 1 Timothy 1:14 says, "Oh, how generous and gracious our Lord was. He filled me with the faith and love that come from Christ Jesus." I'm Kareth, and that's your verse of the day on Caleb.

she is on a roll. Just made the announcement of her headlining tour. It's called the Left It in the River Tour. And here she is, Jamie McDonald on K-Love.

I love a good sense of humor. If you haven't checked out the new band to us here at K-Love, they're called Hopeful. They got a good sense of humor. I have found myself laughing at their social media posts. Check that out. Here's the song that we are loving as well. Everything is better.

You may not see what God is doing because you are so deep in the moment, in the season that you are walking through, but your heart is thirsty for some encouragement. Man, I know that. I've been there. I got a word that has encouraged me in those seasons. Would love to share it with you. Coming up after CeCe Winans here at KLOW.

0: Please tell me that you have gone through something annoying or hard or inconvenient. We're not going to like commiserate. I'm just saying, like, we've all been there, right? And later, did you experience this? We only realized later, oh, that actually prepared me for this. I want to talk about the thing that we didn't know was training us. I'm Lori. I don't know why I've been thinking about this lately, but sometimes we call the seasons that I'm describing as a delay or a disappointment or, I don't know, like a frustrating season. And then months later, you realize, oh, wait, that taught me something that I needed. Not everything hard that we walk through is punishment. Sometimes it's preparation. You don't always know you're being trained while it's happening. You just know it's uncomfortable and we don't like uncomfortable places, right? But then one day, this is the whole point of sharing this with you. Then one day, somebody, maybe it's you, somebody needs exactly what you learned in that hard place. And suddenly this season, this frustration, this disappointment has got purpose.
1: Hey, grown-ups, important announcement.
2: We want to know Jesus, trust him, and maybe sing really loud about him. Like, really loud. Turn it up! That's why K-Love Kids is here, to help you help us follow Jesus, so we can sing about him all day long. At home,
3: our God is an awesome God.
2: In the car,
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Listen, if you think the gospel is easy, living it out, loving other people, the reality is that the gospel inconveniences us in the best way possible. I got to tell you about this couple. They did it in such a great way. Coming up right now, it's Elevation Rhythm on K-Love.

0: me is to be honest.
1: Loving people, that's a great first step. But if love requires sacrifice, that's where we kind of put a halt on taking more steps. What? What am I required to do? Sacrifice. That's exactly, though, what Jim and Elizabeth Elliott and their community did. I'm Lori, here with you at K-Love. If you've never heard the name Jim Elliott or Elizabeth, I want to tell you about the sacrifice that they made. They were one of five different couples that moved in 1956 to Ecuador, and they were on a mission as young seminary students. They graduated, they were preparing to go share the gospel with this group of people in this very remote area of Ecuador, a group that had not been reached for the gospel. But the reason why their story was made famous is because of the tragedy that happened right soon after they moved there. The five men flew in, and on the very beach that they were to meet those tribe leaders, that very tribe that they were there to minister to, took their lives. But what's incredible is what happened afterwards. Elizabeth, the wife of Jim, she stayed in this community. She forgave. She continued ministering to the people that had killed her husband. She continued loving them. And over time, the beautiful story that unfolded was that so many people came to a saving knowledge of Jesus Christ as their Lord and Savior. And I think stories like this, they confront our modern version of comfort in our Christianity. Like, I'll love you when it's comfortable for me, but sacrifice? But the thing is that following Jesus was never only meant to fit neatly into our convenience. Sometimes the gospel costs us something. It does. It costs our time. It costs our comfort and convenience. And we've got to forgive. We've got to sacrifice. And yet somehow, that's the best part of following Jesus, is watching the stories that he is writing, that we would only be used by him.
2: Important announcement.
3: 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Like, really loud. Turn it up! 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At home.
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weekend doesn't feel like a highlight reel, if it feels quiet or complicated, this song is for you. 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

If you are the one that has been sending me all the emails, dropping me all the voicemails, I am here to tell you the wait is finally over for your request. 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For years, you have asked how you could get your hands on the t-shirts the DJs are wearing. We're models? Come on, get out of here. But now you can, literally. 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

you love finding that steal of a deal, you are a treasure hunter, I have got to tell you, you might be actually sitting on some treasure in your own house. I would be a terrible friend and DJ here at K-Love if I didn't tell you what that was. Happy to do so. Coming up after John.

0: You might want to check and double check before you make that donation to Goodwill, because you might just be giving away some good treasure. I'm Lori. With Styx, there is something that might just be hidden in our homes that is worth a lot of money. We don't think that it is. In fact, we have just sold them at garage sales for $1, $5. We've donated them to Goodwill. And the younger, smarter young men that I saw, they're scooping them up for what, $5? They're flipping a biscuit and they are selling this item for like, $75 is the steady bottom line, but $500, $600, $900, $1,500 is what I've seen it listed as.
1: Okay, there's a few ideas of brewing, but I still have no idea what this could be.
0: It is a VCR.
1: What?
0: A VCR. Kids, Google it. Styx, what does it stand for?
1: For a video cassette recorder, I believe.
0: Cool. It's that big chunky thing that you put in there and you watch your movies.
1: Now, you said hundreds of dollars, though.
0: Yeah.
1: That's what they're going for?
0: I've got the receipts on my screen right now, eBay. Now, I'm not sure what, if they're in pristine condition.
1: Good grief.
0: It's a supply and demand. They have stopped manufacturing VCRs. Oh, and so they were once useless. We were all getting rid of them. Now, you can't get them anywhere else. And so you hold on to it. And all of a sudden, the demand has gone up and the price has gone up.
1: I got to go rummage through my parents' house.
0: Exactly. So it's just a great reminder before you get rid of the junk, check and double check. Do a quick perusal on eBay and you might just be stumbling upon your own very own treasure.
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1: You hate everything about you.
2: Maybe that's you. You feel like you've wandered too far, made too many mistakes, done things God could never forgive. But Jesus once told a story about a shepherd who left 99 sheep behind just to find one, the lost one, the black sheep. That's how much he loves you. Not because you've earned it, not because you've got it all together, but because you're his.
1: Jesus loves you, black sheep.
2: Maybe Jesus is reaching for you right now. Pray this. Jesus, I need you. Forgive my sins. Make me new, Lord. I believe you died for me and rose again. And today, I put my trust in you. Thank you for bringing me home. Amen. If you prayed that prayer, call our pastors at 800-525-5683.
0: God's story.
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0: 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Celebrating what God is doing.
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4: McClinahan leads an initiative and resource called Tend, which enables American churches to use simple acts of creation care like community gardening to forge deep discipleship and evangelism opportunity.
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6: Paul, in the Bible, he wrote some pretty important books. He calls himself the worst sinner. That's some strong words. But because of his great sin, he also says that means that the love of Jesus was able to be displayed for others to see all that much greater. 1 Timothy 1:14 says, "Oh, how generous and gracious our Lord was. He filled me with the faith and love that come from Christ Jesus." I'm Kareth. And that's your verse of the day on K-Love.

I don't know. I've been on this Christmas music kick. I know it's not the right season, but I've been doing it anyway. And if you want to get on board with my bad behavior, you can listen to K-Love Christmas all year long when you download the K-Love app. Of course, there's all the other normal music, but for the rest of us, K-Love Christmas, check it out. 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

0: I get it. We are waiting for that big, spectacular finish line moment. But I think when we do that, we set ourselves up for a little bit of failure. We forget the moments along the way. There's something that I want to celebrate with you. Hold on just a second. We're going to get to that coming up here at K-Love.
1: I'd be lying if I said that I'm okay.

0: Today, we are going to help you do something that you are talking yourself out of. We're going to help you celebrate something.
1: Celebrate good time. No?
0: Yep. Yeah. Nope. No, sticks. I mean, by all means, they want a song. Give them a song.
1: Come on.
0: But here's the funny thing about celebrations. Why do we talk ourselves out of them?
1: Why?
0: I don't know. I think that we talk ourselves out of, like, it's not that big of a deal. That's the biggest thing. Or nobody would really care. Who cares if anybody else cares? You should celebrate the things. Maybe the celebration today is, I don't know, you paid the bill that you've been putting off. Yeah. You called the counselor and you made an appointment. Maybe you finished a chemo treatment.
1: Yeah.
0: Or you cleaned out the junk drawer, finally.
1: You got the lawn mowed.
0: Don't stop yourself from celebrating. Sometimes those are really great moments that help us build momentum to do the next thing and the next thing and the next thing. You went on a walk today. You chose one less piece of candy. I don't know. You get it. Celebrate it.
1: You know those days that are super bad too. Sometimes it's just the laundry. Sometimes it's brushing the teeth at the end of the night.
0: Yeah.
1: You're going to get up tomorrow and you're going to do a couple other little things like that to get yourself going.
0: All right. So right now, wherever you are, if you're in your car, maybe a little shimmy of the shoulders. Look at you. Look at you go. You did it. Celebrate it. Celebrate it and move on to the next thing. The next thing to celebrate.
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7: Hey, it's Carly Ann Taylor, and this is my song, Why Should I Worry?
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9: 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It seems like every time I'm about to have a mental breakdown, there's just always a song that speaks to whatever I'm going through at that very moment. And it's helped me so much. And it's helped me grow closer to God and stay grounded in my faith. I get to worship him and feel his spirit.
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10: Paul, in the Bible, he wrote some pretty important books. He calls himself the worst sinner. That's some strong words. But because of his great sin, he also says that means that the love of Jesus was able to be displayed for others to see all that much greater. 1 Timothy 1:14 says, "Oh, how generous and gracious our Lord was. He filled me with the faith and love that come from Christ Jesus." I'm Kareth, and that's your verse of the day on K-Love.

0: You have prayed that prayer so many times. It almost feels automatic. Lord, healing. 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Lord, silence this. I'm Lori. I'm not sure what you have prayed for over and over and over again. If it's healing, restoration, a child, a prodigal, a job. Don't mistake God's silence for his absence. Jesus told his disciples, keep asking, keep seeking, keep knocking. And I'm not going to pretend that I have all the answers of like, and then miraculously, 1, 2, 3, abracadabra. That's not how God works. Keep knocking, keep seeking, keep asking, not because he's not listening. He is. But I think our posture becomes more like him when we bow before him. You are God. I am not.
1: You know the moment? Windows down, sun's out, and the perfect song hits? Yeah, that one. Go ahead, reach over, crank it.
2: Crank it up.

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1: 1 John 1:9 says, if we confess our sins, he is faithful and just and will forgive us our sins and purify us from all unrighteousness. Here's the thing. Confession isn't a script to memorize or a box to check off. It's not a spiritual performance where we say the right words in the right order and hope God responds. It's a relationship where we learn to come into agreement with what is already true. God is not waiting to be convinced about your sin. He already sees it clearly. And he's not confused about who you are either. He has already spoken. So confession becomes this place where we stop arguing, stop hiding, and stop editing the story. We agree with him about our sin, calling it what it is. We agree with him about ourselves, that we are deeply loved, fully known, and never beyond his grace. And we agree with him about what he's doing. He is faithful to forgive, to purify, and to keep forming us into people who look more like Jesus.
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It's been a great Sunday spent together. That's it for me. I am Lori saying goodbye, but I'll be back with you tomorrow for the K-Love Afternoon Show. Until then, here's Lauren Daigle. Let it be a hallelujah. Have a great day.

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Hey, good morning. I'm Scott, and this might shock you, but one of the NFL's greatest players of all time says we should be grateful for the storms in our life. We'll find out who he is and why he says it next.

0: It doesn't take you long to realize what makes New Orleans so special. New Orleans has been through a lot, to the point where in some cases the feeling was we may have lost everything. It may never come back the same.
1: That is NFL quarterback Drew Brees, who played for the New Orleans Saints for years, sharing about what he learned about life living in New Orleans and playing for the Saints. I'm Scott. I'm so glad you're listening to K-Love, because it is a lesson that we can all glean from, one that will help mold and shape our lives and connect us not only to Jesus, but to the ones we love. At his Hall of Fame induction speech this weekend, Drew shared why the storms we face in life are so important.
0: Storms teach us that our greatest treasures aren't the things that we own. They're the people we love and the way we show up for one another. It reminds us to hold our loved ones a little closer, to love a little harder, to laugh a little louder, and to never take a single day for granted. Sometimes it takes losing what can be replaced to truly appreciate the things that can't.
1: Wow. That is quarterback Drew Brees, inducted into the NFL Football Hall of Fame this weekend. But that's not even the best part of his speech. Don't go anywhere, because I'm going to share that with you next.
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7: Revival begins with our heart. 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

parts. You know, one of the best things about being a K-Love listener is that you get to hear new music before anybody else in the world. And tomorrow, you're going to get that opportunity, another K-Love First. Top of every hour, all day long, starting with the morning show. And Wilson's new one, Who I Am to You. Don't miss it.

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And a great place to start is the K-Love app. You can go to the Faith tab, and right there is the K-Love verse of the day, and along with it, some devotions that will help you apply it in your own life.

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I need a peace that only heaven knows. Jesus, could you please just sit and cry with me till I can sing, till I can sing.

0: One of the most life-changing events occurred my junior year of high school.
1: That is one of the NFL's greatest players of all time, Drew Brees, sharing at his NFL Hall of Fame induction speech about how Jesus changed his life. And we'll find out when next.

0: One of the most life-changing events occurred my junior year of high school.
1: Maybe you had a moment in your life that completely changed everything. I'm Scott. I'm so glad you're listening to K-Love. That is NFL Hall of Fame quarterback Drew Brees. He was just inducted into the NFL Football Hall of Fame this past weekend, and he shared this moment in his induction speech.
0: After suffering a major knee injury, which put my athletic career in jeopardy, my identity was challenged. Up until that point, sports had defined me, and I wasn't sure who I was without it. Sitting in church on my 17th birthday, Christ came into my heart and changed me forever. I felt protected, connected, and directed towards the path that God had for me. He would equip me for the journey, which led me to places I never could have expected. Thank you to Pastor Sean Mitchell, Miles McPherson, Rob Wilton, and Troy Martin for your Christian mentorship in my life.
1: What a beautiful moment. That moment changed Drew's life forever. And I love that he took time during an acceptance speech where millions of people were watching to share about what changed everything for him. And I hope that gives us all the courage to share our story, what God has done in our lives, because you never know how your story might be the very thing that inspires someone else to believe that there is hope for them to reach out and invite Jesus into their life.
2: 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Starting tomorrow, it's another K-Love First featuring my new song, Who I Am to You. You'll hear it at the top of every hour, starting with Carlos and Amy on The Morning Show. 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
4: What dog breed is the most likely to bite? Well, according to researchers, it's not a Rottweiler, a Bulldog, or a German Shepherd. It's the Wiener Dog. 1 in 5 are likely to snap when they feel threatened. And coming in a close second is the Chihuahua. They may be little, but they can have big personalities. Well, Galatians 5:14 warns us about another kind of bite. It says, for the whole law can be summed up in this one command, love your neighbor as yourself. If you are always biting and devouring one another, watch out. Beware of destroying one another. See, it's natural to want to lash out at people who offend you or annoy you. It can be a dog-eat-dog kind of world out there. But we're called to build each other up, not chew each other up. Love your neighbor as yourself.
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5: Paul, in the Bible, he wrote some pretty important books. He calls himself the worst sinner. That's some strong words. But because of his great sin, he also says that means that the love of Jesus was able to be displayed for others to see all that much greater. 1 Timothy 1:14 says, oh, how generous and gracious our Lord was. He filled me with the faith and love that come from Christ Jesus. I'm Kareth, and that's your verse of the day on K-Love.

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There is a guy who has raised the bar for husbands everywhere. I'm Scott. I'm so glad you're listening to K-Love. What he did for his wife on their wedding day might be the sweetest thing you hear all day. I'll share it with you next.

There is one new husband that is making it impossible for every other guy. I'm Scott. I'm so glad you're listening. This is the sweetest thing. But as a guy, I'm telling you, this dude has raised the bar exponentially. Lori Travers is a kindergarten teacher in New Jersey, and she just got married. And when she was a little girl, her dad took her to her first Broadway play, Les Mis. And they sat in the sixth row. And ever since then, she has loved theater, participated in community theater, inspires her kids in the classroom, encouraging them to do theater. And so her husband, Gabe Weiss, knew that he had to do something amazing to capture her heart at their wedding reception. And did he ever? To the amazement and surprise of Lori, Gabe and the rest of the wedding party performed her favorite song from Les Mis as a part of the reception, and it brought down the house. Everybody was standing on their feet.

0: Incredible. And like I said, Gabe raised the bar for every other guy on the planet. I don't know how you top that, man. And the look on Lori's face said it all.
1: New school year, new teachers, new schedules, new homework, and somehow new ways to lose a water bottle. But before you start worrying about everything that's coming,
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1: Take a breath. Say a little prayer. You don't have to have it all figured out today. The new school year is coming, and you're not facing it alone. You've got this.
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1: And God's got you.
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5: Paul, in the Bible, he wrote some pretty important books. He calls himself the worst sinner. That's some strong words. But because of his great sin, he also says that means that the love of Jesus was able to be displayed for others to see all that much greater. 1 Timothy 1:14 says, "Oh, how generous and gracious our Lord was. He filled me with the faith and love that come from Christ Jesus." I'm Kareth, and that's your verse of the day on Caleb.

Ann Wilson on K-Love. I'm Scott, and if you're a big Ann Wilson fan, you're not going to want to miss tomorrow, because tomorrow you're going to get the opportunity to be one of the first people in the world to hear her new song, Who Am I, at the top of every hour.

One thing we get asked here all the time is, where do I get one of those hoodies or t-shirts or hats you guys are wearing? And the answer is simple, because now you can get them. 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

0: leaving. On the night you're falling all to pieces, you can bring your lonely heart to Jesus. What if I told you that I believe it?
1: Yep, it's the K-Love song.

Hey, I'm Scott. After hearing what one husband did for his wife on her wedding day, Jacqueline wants to remind us that it's not always grand gestures that are important. She shares why next. Good guy.

0: I'm listening to the broadcast now, and I heard you about talking about reaching a bar, the man reaching a, you having to reach a certain bar for your wife. And I just wanted to respond to that, if that's okay?
1: Absolutely, Jacqueline. I'm glad you called K-Love.
0: I've been married for 29 years, and I'm very happy, but never focus on the bar that another man has to reach for his wife.
1: That's good.
0: The only focus is the bar you have to reach for your wife. That is how you keep a successful marriage. The bar that another man reaches for his wife may not work for yours.
1: Yeah, every relationship is different. I do appreciate men like Gabe going the extra mile just to show his love and appreciation for his wife. And I think sometimes that's good for all of us as husbands and as wives to be inspired and encouraged. Seeing the way another couple love and honor one another. I know I was inspired seeing the lengths that he went to love on his bride. And I think sometimes those things are good for us because they challenge us to be more creative and more thoughtful and more loving in our own relationships. And I don't think you ever lose doing that.
0: That's true. But you being a good husband, just taking your son or your child to school, may be the bar that your wife needs.
1: Yeah.
0: It may not necessarily always have to be so extravagant. The small things.
1: I'm so glad you mentioned that because I am completely on board with that. Little things don't mean a lot. Little things mean everything.
0: Amen. I had a flat tire and I called my husband. I said, my tire's flat. I'm over here. He brought two air pumps, not one. And don't tell me that's not a man. He bought two. That was my kind of guy.
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0: friends knew them.
1: My husband's in a wheelchair. I knew that when we got married. He was born that way.
2: Yeah.
1: And that's just part of our life.
2: I'm Scott. So glad you're listening to K-Love. Coming up next, Marcy shares how oftentimes in love, grand gestures look different for everybody.

0: My name's Marcy. I was just calling to give some feedback from a different perspective on the grand gestures the husbands do.
1: Yeah, absolutely, Marcy.
0: My husband's in a wheelchair. I knew that when we got married. He was born that way.
1: Yeah.
0: And that's just part of our life.
1: Yeah.
0: He can't help outside the house. He can't come change my tire when it goes flat. But he does help me inside. And when I'm doing outside work, he makes sure that I take breaks. And that I don't overdo to hurt myself.
1: Yeah.
0: His gestures are just as fantastic.
1: I love that.
0: He's awesome.
1: I'm so glad that you shared that. And I love that you didn't let your husband's disability be a barrier from you being able to love him as well. I think that's beautiful. And I'm so grateful that God has allowed him to love you so well and the little things that he does for you to show his love and appreciation. And I think so often, you know, as husbands and wives, we can get caught up in looking for the grand gestures or watching the things that happen in a, you know, romantic movie or on a TV show and have those unrealistic expectations. But the little things that you do for one another on a daily basis are the things that over and over and over again show how much you love and appreciate and care for someone. I'm so glad you shared that.
0: We've been together 8 years, just had our 5th wedding anniversary. And Joey was angry at God for years. And I would play K-Love when I was working. And he would start to listen.
1: Did you play in K-Love help Joey come to know Jesus?
0: It helped bring him back.
1: Wow.
0: Because one morning he got up and he said, let's go to church.
1: Wow.
0: And he said he'd never go back to church. It got him going back to church.
1: How good is God, Marcy?
0: Awesome. Because my husband wasn't supposed to live past birth. And he'll be 58 in September.
1: I love that God had a plan, and years down the road, you never could have imagined the way it has all come to fruition, but here you are.
0: Here we are, and it just gets better every day.
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7: Hey, what's up, K-Love? It's Toby Mac, and this is the story behind my song, Lord, It Feels Good. How are we possibly going to know that God loves us if we don't give him a voice into our lives by stopping and opening his word? I wrote this one after one of those moments where I stopped. It's supposed to make you smile, bob your head, as you should be doing, because Lord, it feels good to be loved by you.
8: Literally, God saved my life. I was in a really dark place, and the only thing that I had was K-Love, and it encouraged me to read my Bible and get involved with my church and be a part of my community, which then just brought God into my life even more. It just allowed me to witness to other people. You make a huge impact. You know, I'm just riding down the road just praising God.
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I'm Scott. This one always makes me want to hit the dance floor. Colton Dixon helping out Micah Tyler. It's perfectly on K-Love.

0: Zaria Zachary, such a beautiful reminder. God promises he's never going to leave us nor forsake us. Thanks for listening to K-Love. I'm Scott,
1: and this is Toby Mac.

0: grateful for you.
1: Have you ever taken a second to think about the legacy that you're going to leave behind when you're gone? I'm Scott. I've been thinking about that this morning. And you'll understand why next.

0: Hello, Stacey.
1: Hey.
2: I just wanted to see if you would play a song today in honor of my granddaughter. Today would have been her 7th birthday.
0: Oh, no. I'm so sorry. What happened?
2: She was in a car accident and passed away just this March, so it's fresh.
0: Oh, my goodness.
2: But she loved the song My Jesus.
0: Mm.
2: And my baby girl was so unashamed of her love of Christ. She would be quick to tell you, you tell Jesus your story. She would be quick to tell you to pray about it. And she would be quick to tell you, well, you need to forgive because God forgave us.
0: Wow.
2: For 6 years old, she was an amazing, amazing granddaughter. And her Lolly misses her, but I know she's having the best birthday ever at the feet of Christ.
0: Mm.
2: But to play her song today would mean a lot.
0: I'm so glad you called and shared about what an incredible little girl she was.
2: Thank you so much.
0: I love that Gray loved Jesus so much and wanted to tell the world about him. And because of the way she lived her life, still is. And I'm grateful for the promise that Jesus makes all of us who trust him as our Savior, that one day we're going to all, like Gray, sit at the feet of Jesus and worship him.
2: Oh, yeah. And I know she loved to sing and dance, so I know she's up there singing and dancing for her Jesus. He made

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2: I'm trying to slow down as I pray the Lord's Prayer. I just left my house where a burst pipe has made for no ceiling in the dining room, no floors in the living room, dining room, or kitchen. But the subfloor is exposed, and I've got this opportunity before it gets covered to write on it. I want to write the Lord's Prayer right as I walk in the door. Let it be the prayer that welcomes anyone into my home. Maybe in some supernatural way, it will help someone grow in their own prayer life just by having that one prayer under their feet. If you've ever felt completely stuck in your prayer life, the Lord's Prayer is the perfect place to land. Maybe prayer still feels like this intimidating, unknown thing to you, and that's okay. Let the Lord's Prayer be this anchor to ground you as you talk to God. A unifying prayer we can all agree on that humbles us to a place of surrender. What a gift when we don't know how to pray.
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3: Paul, in the Bible, you wrote some pretty important books. He calls himself the worst sinner. That's some strong words. But because of his great sin, he also says that means that the love of Jesus was able to be displayed for others to see all that much greater. 1 Timothy 1:14 says, "Oh, how generous and gracious our Lord was. He filled me with the faith and love that come from Christ Jesus." 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

0: Hi, this is April. Good morning.
1: Hi, April.
0: And I'm with my son, Zach.
1: Hi, Zach.
2: Hello, how are you?
1: Good. So do you have a thought for us, April, as parents are sending kids back to school that would encourage all of us?
0: I hope so. So I have homeschooled Zach since he was in preschool and we're entering his senior year. So really excited.
1: Wow.
0: But one thing I have often said to him is, you may not be where you want to be, but you're not where you used to be.
1: Mm.
0: So I think that for all of us, you know, we're all trying to come along in the world and just pursue the Lord. And we may not be where we want to be in our walk with the Lord or where we want to be in life. But for most of us, especially with those of us that seek the Lord, we're not where we used to be.
1: Yeah, that's so good.
0: We can rejoice in that.
1: I love that. I'm so glad you shared that, because I think that goes way beyond just being motivated to do well in school. That's an encouragement to every day get up and look at how we can best serve God and grow a little closer every day.
0: Amen. Yes.
1: Zach, I got a question for you.
2: Yes.
1: Who's your favorite teacher?
2: My mom.
1: Good answer.
0: Good answer.
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2: 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And I thank you, this station, to be able to say, against all odds and despite what it looks like, that I would not just survive in the situation, but thrive. And that was amazing to me.
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3: Paul, in the Bible, he wrote some pretty important books. He calls himself the worst sinner. That's some strong words. But because of his great sin, he also says that means that the love of Jesus was able to be displayed for others to see all that much greater. 1 Timothy 1:14 says, "Oh, how generous and gracious our Lord was. He filled me with the faith and love that come from Christ Jesus." I'm Kareth, and that's your verse of the day on K-Love.

Ooh. I have to admit, I love this new song that we're about to play. I'm Scott. I'm so glad you're listening to K-Love. If you haven't listened to this song from Joel Barnes and Seth Schlitter yet, crank it up to 11 and

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0: safe.
1: Do I want to be where I am now, a year from now?
2: That little thought changed Donna's entire life, and she believes it could change yours too. She shares why she believes that next.

0: your love.
1: I was late going back to school. I was much older when I went back, when I went to college. And the thing that motivated me was, do I want to be where I am now, a year from now? Or do I want to be 1 year closer to my degree?
2: That's really good, because I think when you self-examine where you're at in light of where you want to go, I would imagine it made it a lot easier for you to stay motivated and to continue to work hard to get where you wanted to go.
1: It did. And being older, I think you have a different perspective, because you know time goes so fast. You're going to blink and a year is going to be gone.
2: I love that. And I think for young people who are listening, that's so good, because I don't think sometimes when you're younger, you understand how quickly time goes. Because like that window of time between kindergarten and you graduating high school seems like forever.
1: Yes. When you're in it, it most certainly does.
2: I'm so proud of you. I'm so grateful that you went back to school and chased your dreams.
1: I have a special needs son. He's an adult, and I'm his primary caregiver, but I went to nursing school, and I just posted this on Facebook the other day. I questioned God, why did I go through that if I'm going to be his primary caregiver? That's my job now.
2: Yeah.
1: And he just gently reminded me of how the past 2 years, we've spent a lot of time in the hospital. He's had a lot of surgeries. And he said, you were able to communicate on a level with those doctors and nurses that you wouldn't have been. You knew questions to ask.
2: Wow.
1: He just put that in perspective for me. He's a good, good father.
3: You know the moment? Windows down, sun's out, and the perfect song hits? Yeah, that one. Go ahead, reach over, crank it.
4: Crank it up.

0: summer long. 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Levi Lusco.
1: Experts say that we're experiencing the death of socializing in our country, and that in the last 20 years, it has decreased the amount of people in America who get together on an average weekend with anybody for any reason. We're just living more solitary experiences. It's worse on young people. Young people today spend 70% less time attending or getting together with people for parties or any sort of social event than they did 20 years ago. But the truth is, it's really bad for you to be lonely. And 1 John 4:12 says, no one has ever seen God, but as we love each other, God lives in us and his love is brought to full expression in us. There's something we will always be missing when we're not letting God's party continue through our loving each other and getting together in each other's lives. So today, turn the TV off and call a friend.
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Hey, I'm Scott, and coming up tomorrow, ooh, it's going to be fun. We have a special treat. You're going to be one of the first people in the world to hear the brand new song from Ann Wilson. Starts at the top of every hour with the morning show. 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

0: positive, encouraging K-Love on your Sunday. We get to relax a little. All right, if you're still out running the errands, still getting things done before the busy work week, it's okay. I'll start relaxing for you. This is Matthew West. It's good. It's K-Love.
1: I used to

0: have a saying, that's just God being cute. Because sometimes God's plans can feel weird. I'm Randy. It's K-Love. And, you know, there's nothing for me more peaceful than toes in the sand, that gentle, soft roar of the surf coming up on the beach, the sound of seagulls. And even though God knows all of that, he's planting me in a forest. And it's the one place I've never been crazy about. I don't hike. I'm kind of scared of the woods. It's not like the beach where you can just sit and look out. You got to look all around and be safe in a forest. But we're moving, and that is where our new home is going to be. But I'm not going to lie. I'm falling in love with it. Things that I never really looked at before, I'm seeing them in a whole different way. Sometimes the answer to our prayers doesn't look anything like the picture you had in your head. He doesn't just change our circumstance. He changes our heart and how we're going to feel about something. And that one thing you thought you'd never want suddenly becomes something you can't live without. So apparently, I'm a forest girl now. Now, I'm not saying I'm hiking, but I'll sit on the porch and look at him all day long. That, my friend, is God being cute.
1: Hey, grown-ups, important announcement.
2: We want to know Jesus, trust him, and maybe sing really loud about him. Like, really loud. Turn it up! That's why K-Love Kids is here, to help you help us follow Jesus, so we can sing about him all day long. At home,
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0: up with a lot of things. Even sometimes the things of the world are good things or things that you're trying to do for God, but it's easy to get burned out and dry even in those places. But I'm thankful that we have a place that we can go, a well we can drink from that will never run dry.
1: It's been a really hard year. I was just so thankful for the music. It reminded me that while I was in my deepest, darkest hours, that I have hope through Jesus. That, I mean, I've lost everybody, my mom, my dad, my brother, but I know that I will see all of them again. And the music just reminds me every day that I'm not alone, even though I feel like I am. Jesus is with me. And he never leaves me.
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Love getting to the afternoon and then realizing you've been wearing breakfast all day. I'm Randy. It's Kayla. I'm not even sure what I had for breakfast, but I'm wearing it.

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1: 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Starting tomorrow, it's another K-Love First featuring my new song, Who I Am to You. 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
3: 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You're speaking to someone who has felt it. The Son of God entered our broken world so that no wound would ever be beyond his compassion. 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
4: Paul, in the Bible, you wrote some pretty important books. He calls himself the worst sinner. That's some strong words. But because of his great sin, he also says that means that the love of Jesus was able to be displayed for others to see all that much greater. 1 Timothy 1:14 says, "Oh, how generous and gracious our Lord was. He filled me with the faith and love that come from Christ Jesus." I'm Kareth, and that's your verse of the day on K-Love.

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My God can. It's not about what me and you can do. 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

0: because you deserve it. I'm Randy, it's K-Love. You deserve to hear brand new music before anybody else. Our K-Love family has another K-Love First coming tomorrow with Ann Wilson. So at the top of every single hour, you're going to hear Ann's brand new song. Nobody else has heard it. It's called Who I Am to You. Going to kick off with Carlos and Amy in the morning and go all day. So you won't miss it because, again, it'll play at the top of every hour. It's your next favorite song now. It's your K-Love First.
1: New school year, new teachers, new schedules, new homework, and somehow new ways to lose a water bottle. 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
1: Take a breath. Say a little prayer. You don't have to have it all figured out today. The new school year is coming, and you're not facing it alone. You've got this.
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5: Hey K-Love, this is Chandler Moore, and this is the heart behind my song, God, I'm Just Grateful.
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2: Paul, in the Bible, you wrote some pretty important books. He calls himself the worst sinner. That's some strong words. But because of his great sin, he also says that means that the love of Jesus was able to be displayed for others to see all that much greater. 1 Timothy 1:14 says, "Oh, how generous and gracious our Lord was. He filled me with the faith and love that come from Christ Jesus." I'm Kareth, and that's your verse of the day on Caleb.

You know that feeling when your favorite song comes on? Let's do that again. K-Love. I know never.

Your Caleb app keeps you connected, yes, to all of your music, but to all of the things that are happening around Caleb, too. 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Show.

0: If you've got a senior, oh, squeeze them up. Give them an extra treat today. I'm Randy, it's Kayla, and I'm talking about a senior dog. My boy Buck, our black lab, he's 11 now, and I gotta tell you, man, it's hard. It's hard to see this bouncy, excitable boy really just prefer a soft spot on the couch. Not really interested in chasing things too much anymore. He did go after a rabbit yesterday. But most of the time, he just wants to be near us. And maybe that's one of the things that they teach us. You know, when we're young, we're so busy chasing things. You know, what's bigger? What's next? What's better? Where are we going? But now, just looking at them teaches us to slow down. And that isn't the same thing as wasting time. And all of the gray hair around the muzzle and on us is just evidence of life lived. Looking at Buck for me is that reminder to love your life exactly where you are. And that being present with each other is what really matters. So if you've got a senior dog curled up beside you this weekend right now, maybe it's just that extra long scratch behind the ears that you know they love that matters today. And maybe an extra treat wouldn't hurt. Just saying.
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2: We want to know Jesus, trust him, and maybe sing really loud about him. Like, really loud. Turn it up! That's why K-Love Kids is here, to help you help us follow Jesus, so we can sing about him all day long. At home.
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5: Learn more at klovekids.com. 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Judd Wilhite.
6: Studies show that customers will say no 4 times before they finally say yes. Life can sometimes feel that way too. Your boss says no, your family says no, your bank account says no. Sometimes we can even expect God to say a big fat no when we turn to him. But listen to 2 Corinthians 1:20. For all of God's promises have been fulfilled in Christ with a resounding yes. God, will you forgive me? Yes. Will you help me? Yes. Will you be with me? Yes. Will you work in my life? Will you give me what I need? Will you send your spirit to help me? Will you give me the gift of eternal life? Yes, yes, yes, yes. You don't need to wonder about the answer. You don't need to wait for a sign. Christ is your answer, and the answer is yes. Don't live a no kind of life when all of God's promises are yes in Christ. Reach out to the God who says yes today.
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If you got a DIY project this weekend and it's not going great, God is still in that with you, you know. It's K-Love. I'm Randy, and God is in all of it. Even in that little table you just made with the mismatched legs.

0: Just ask again. I'm sitting in my cozy chair the other day. It's Randy. It's K-Love. And I'm going to say maybe four times talking to Jesus. I'm praying. And there's this one thing I keep asking him for. I caught myself probably four times just kind of looping back around to that one prayer request. And I didn't even realize that, you know, my dog is sitting there kind of nudging my hand because I was so deep in conversation. Like, God, I know that you're tired of hearing this, but I'm going to ask again. I'm going to ask again. I can see Jesus just kind of like shaking his head going, I know you are. And that's what you should be doing too. Asking God, praying your prayers over and over. And it's not because you don't trust him. It's because you do trust him. Persistent praying isn't telling God, you didn't hear me. I'm going to say it louder. It's saying, I still believe that you hear me. And I'm going to ask again. And I know it's going to be okay with you if I do. So keep trusting. Keep praying today. And I'm going to keep praying too, because maybe your answer comes tomorrow. Maybe it comes a year from now. Maybe we won't get our answers until heaven. But we don't have to stop praying. Open up your K-Love app right now. Let your entire K-Love family pray with you persistently. Just open the app and tap on the word faith.
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6: Hey, K-Love, this is Jamie McDonald. 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
7: Ain't no way that he's gonna let me.
6: It's so easy for us to say, God, where are you? Have you forgotten about me? But there's no way you're going to let me down.
7: My God has got a history of showing up for me. Ain't no way.
6: As I look back over my life, there's not one time that you failed me, and you're going to show up for me now. And that's what Ain't No Way is all about.
7: If you're going to fail me now.
8: I suffered a lot of trauma as a child to deal with some mental health issues because of that. And just one day I was flipping through the radio, found K-Love. It seems like every time I'm about to have a mental breakdown, there's just always a song that speaks to whatever I'm going through at that very moment. And it's helped me so much. And it's helped me grow closer to God and stay grounded in my faith. I get to worship him and feel his spirit.
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0: All right. 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How long have you been scrolling? I'm Randy. It's Caleb. No judgment. Trust me. I'm with you. I just caught myself, and that's why I'm asking you. You know, you pick up the phone for 1 second. Suddenly, 1 second turns into like 15 minutes, and your brain, your heart just starts to feel heavy and anxious for no specific reason. Do you feel that way too when you're scrolling and scrolling? I think somewhere along the way, we just kind of stop being and we just start taking in so much stuff so quickly. And a lot of it doesn't mean anything. And I think that's why we start to feel heavy. If we're not taking in good stuff, we're not gonna fill up with good stuff. So maybe together, this is our little sign to just pause today and set our phones down. Here, listen. I know, it was in my hand as I'm talking, so I get you. But let's take a breath. Let's get our minds quiet again. It's usually in the quiet that we get our peace back. 3, 2, 1, pause. Phones down. It feels good. And you see, I want you to notice, I had to put my phone down twice.
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0: 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Max Lucado.
2: We fear rejection, so we follow the crowd. We fear not fitting in, so we take the drugs. For fear of standing out, we wear what everyone else wears. For fear of blending in, we wear what no one else wears. But those saturated in God's love don't sell out to win the love of others. They don't even sell out to win the love of God. We all need improvement, but we don't need to woo God's love. We change because we already have God's perfect love. Perfect love is just that, a perfect knowledge of the past and perfect vision of the future. God knows your entire story, from first words to final breath, and with clear assessment, He declares, "You are mine." This is Max Lucado.
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6: Paul, in the Bible, he wrote some pretty important books. He calls himself the worst sinner. That's some strong words. But because of his great sin, he also says that means that the love of Jesus was able to be displayed for others to see all that much greater. 1 Timothy 1:14 says, "Oh, how generous and gracious our Lord was. He filled me with the faith and love that come from Christ Jesus." I'm Kareth, and that's your verse of the day on K-Love.

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0: If you like it, tell us. If you're not so sure, tell us. 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
6: 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I feel like every time that I make a turn, it is heading down a

0: confess the places that we fall short, that's when God's perfect love shows up and loves us perfectly.
1: 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It has allowed me to witness to other people. You make a huge impact. 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
7: Paul, in the Bible, he wrote some pretty important books. He calls himself the worst sinner. That's some strong words. But because of his great sin, he also says that means that the love of Jesus was able to be displayed for others to see all that much greater. 1 Timothy 1:14 says, oh, how generous and gracious our Lord was. He filled me with the faith and love that come from Christ Jesus. I'm Kareth, and that's your verse of the day on Caleb.

0: perfectly.
1: Coconut or cashew? I'm Randy. It's K-Love. So many choices for just milk nowadays. You know, if you're hitting the grocery store, what are you grabbing? I mean, there's almond milk. There's, well, you got skim, you got fat-free. And then aren't there articles now telling us we should be skipping milk altogether? Does that mean evaporated or condensed? What would Jesus do? I don't think Jesus planned all this milk. Good thing there's music. Lots of options, but never confusing. It's Positive Encouraging K-Love.
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0: I don't know about you, but I love a good answered prayer story, you know? But what happens on the days when your prayers still feel really hard and complicated? When I think about stories from the Bible, I see this show up constantly. Abraham prayed for a son. He got Isaac, but was also asked to sacrifice him. That wasn't a story he thought would be a part of their family's life. Paul preached the gospel, yet prayed for God to take away the thorn in his flesh. God reminded him that his grace was sufficient to see Paul through. Mary gave birth to the Savior of the world and still witnessed him die on a cross. A humble servant through and through. A life with God isn't promised to be easy, but it is always worth it. So I hope you see and feel God's nearness in your prayers. A reminder that you are never alone. On the days things are falling apart, I hope you feel him next to you. I hope you realize he's still listening, and I hope you feel the joy of the adventure that is walking with God.
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Every single day, Kayla family members are praying for each other. For you. We could be praying for you tonight. So let us know what's going on the Kayla app. Just click on the word faith.

0: I told on a little girl at the park. I did. I went right up to her mother and I said, do you know what your daughter just said to me? I'm Kareth. Thank you so much for inviting me to hang out with you tonight on K-Love. Now, granted, I am a 40-year-old woman. So should I be tattling on, I don't know, 12-year-old girls to their mother at the park? Yes, absolutely. I'm just on my walk. I'm just trying to have a little peaceful time. And as I'm minding my own business, this 12-year-old girl on her bicycle rides past me and she says, you're really pretty. Let me tell you, I did not look really pretty in that moment. I had been walking for an hour. I was sweaty. My hair was stuck to my face. I had big goobery sunglasses on and like a giant sun hat. Like, it was not cute. But she gave me a compliment that she did not have to. So I saw her mom sitting on a bench just a little ways down the sidewalk where she had come from. And as I got to her mom, I said, is that your daughter on the bicycle back there? She nodded her head and I said, I just want to let you know, your daughter said the nicest thing to me. She just gave me a compliment and told me I looked really pretty and it made my whole day. So I just want to let you know, you're doing a really good job. You're raising a really kind girl. And I hope her mama tattles too. I hope she tells her daughter on me.
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6: Hey, this is Peter Burton. 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
1: Songs you know, songs you love. 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

I know you got a lot going on tonight. Maybe you're still working, like I am. Or you're trying to take care of some things around the house while it's quiet. Or maybe just have some downtime at the end of the day. Once you put down everything else, just for a few minutes, all the distractions, put them away. And instead, spend this time just worshiping your God. It's Caleb.

Do you sometimes read the Bible and you're not quite sure what you're supposed to get out of what you've just read? I do too. But this one little Bible verse helped make things a little more clear for me. I'll share it with you coming up after Frickin' and Country on K-Love.

0: David. On the night you fall in all the pieces, you can bring your lonely heart to Jesus. What if I told you that I believe it?
1: Does thinking about reading the Bible give you life or anxiety? And it's okay. You can answer the way that you really feel. You don't have to answer the way that you think you're supposed to, because it might also be the way that I sometimes answer. My name's Kareth. This is Caleb. Thank you for inviting me to spend some time with you tonight. Because when I go to read my Bible, I have this expectation that every single word is just going to be a life-changing revelation. But sometimes it's just like a list of rules about mixed fabrics and shellfish. And I'm just like, I don't know what I'm supposed to get out of this, God. I heard this woman talk about how, you know, most of us weren't taught how to read the Bible. We were just taught pressure to do it. But something that helped her have a little bit of a shift in her perspective on it, and it helped me too, was, yes, a Bible verse. It's from Psalm 119, the line that says, "Your word is a lamp unto my feet." And a lamp will only light up the next step. It doesn't show you the whole road. The Bible isn't something that we're going to be able to comprehend all at once, or the first time we read it, or even the 12th time. In fact, that's something that I find really, really fun about the Bible, is going back and reading things that didn't make sense the first time, but then something new is illuminated. So if sometimes reading the Bible feels really confusing and heavy to you, it doesn't mean that you don't have faith, and it doesn't mean that you're not smart. Sometimes it might just mean that you need to slow down, or even ask someone to walk alongside you. In fact, that's what our Caleb verse of the day is for. It's a Bible verse every day and a short video devotional from one of our Caleb pastors. And you can get it every day at Caleb.com or on the Caleb app.
2: 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Windows down, sun's out, and the perfect song hits? Yeah, that one. 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

0: 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Judd Wilhite.
1: Are you afraid of flying? If you are, you're in good company. 1 in 4 people feel anxious about air travel. And not only are you crammed in a tiny seat in a metal tube, but your life is literally in the hands of someone that you can't see and you don't know. But at least you get a snack sometimes. 1 Peter 3 says this about fear. So don't be afraid and don't worry. Instead, you must worship Christ as Lord of your life. It's never helpful when people tell you, don't worry. You can't just turn it off like a light switch, but you can do something else instead. Turn your worry into worship. Instead of focusing on the future you can't control, focus on the God who is in control. Your future is in the hands of a loving God who is the very author of that future. And so this week, when fear comes calling, choose to worship instead.
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4: 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She is the director of K-Love Kids, who shares how one simple moment with her 3-year-old daughter planted the seed for a ministry that now reaches families around the world.
5: 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And now all of a sudden you're at the end of the tapestry and you can see the whole picture. And it's just beautiful and wonderful. And God has been doing exactly that for the last year and a half since I've been in this spot.
4: Hear how a dream became reality, why Amanda tried to run from the calling, and what happened when she finally said yes. I'm Crystal Thornton. 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
5: Paul, in the Bible, you wrote some pretty important books. He calls himself the worst sinner. That's some strong words. But because of his great sin, he also says that means that the love of Jesus was able to be displayed for others to see all that much greater. 1 Timothy 1:14 says, "Oh, how generous and gracious our Lord was. He filled me with the faith and love that come from Christ Jesus." I'm Kareth, and that's your verse of the day on K-Love.

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